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0: my voodoo. 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Now I make intention and say Bismillah. 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
1: But kids, one thing we have to remember, don't say Bismillah in the toilet.
0: No.

0: would do. First I wash my right hand up to my wrist. But how many times?
1: One, two, three.
0: Okay. Now I wash my left hand up to my wrist. But how many times?
1: One, two, three.
0: Okay. Now I rinse my mouth all around. But how many times?
1: One, two, three.
0: Okay. Now I rinse the inside of my nose. But how many times?
1: One, two, three.
0: Okay. Now I wash my face all around. But how many times?
1: One, two, three.
0: Okay. Now I wash my right arm up to my elbow. But how many times?
1: One, two, three.
0: Okay. Now I wash my left arm up to my elbow. But how many times?
1: One, two, three.
0: Okay. Now I wet my head and the back of my neck.
2: The back of my neck.
0: With water I clean my ears, inside and out.
2: Inside and out.
3: Dari Jalan Jenderal Sudirman, nomor 30, Kota Gorontalo.